From the mid-90s, it's John Gorka with a song called Two Good Reasons. I've got more than two good reasons for you to keep listening, but just for simplicity's sake, let me give you two good reasons to keep listening this hour. Number one, Kris Kristofferson coming up in this next set. And number two, a classic from the great Bonnie Raitt. You'll hear more from her in just about half an hour. Hey, I'm Elena C. Thanks for listening. And keep on listening next. Something from Live at Levon's. This is Larry Campbell and Teresa Williams.

my head didn't hurt. And the beer I had for breakfast wasn't bad, so I had one more for dessert.

day. From her 2021 release called Simple Syrup, that's Sunny War on Folk Alley with Mama's Milk. Sunny War all over our website right now. Check it out, folkalley.com. Just search for her name. A classic from Kris Kristofferson in that set, too. It's something he wrote in the late 1960s. Ray Stevens actually recorded the first version of that song, Sunday Morning Coming Down. A year later, Kris Kristofferson released it on his 1970 debut. Nice. Laura Cortese with a medley of tunes in that set, and Larry Campbell and Teresa Williams making music together. You heard a live concert recording of Yeah, Yeah, Yeah. The Gibson Brothers. I bet they're fun in concert. This comes from their album Ring the Bell.

0: from Bonnie Raitt's 1972 record, Give It Up. That's called You Gotta Know How. And if you love classic folk names and songs and voices like that one, make sure to check out Folk Alley's Classic Folk Stream. And that's something you'll find on our website. You can listen there or on our free mobile app, too. Once you download it, just check out the Classic Folk Stream. David Bromberg's got some tracks in the Classic Folk Stream. I know that for sure. This is an exclusive recording we did with David Bromberg and a few friends back in 2011.
1: One, two, one, two.

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I'm Cindy Howes. 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Thanks.

musician Ondara with a seminar in Tokyo. You heard from the Rolling Stones in that set, and a fiddle banjo collaboration. It was Sam Bush, Courtney Johnson with Apple Blossom. Also, an exclusive recording from 2011. That's when we got the chance to spend some time with David Bromberg and a few friends. You heard a song called Tongue. The complete session with David Bromberg from 2011 is waiting for you in our sessions archives, and that's available at folkalley.com. This is H.C. McIntyre on Folk Alley. Somewhere.

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demo track from George Harrison as we start a new hour of good music together. That's called Run of the Mill. I'm Elena C., and I am glad to join you this hour on Folk Alley. Thanks for listening. Special Consensus is a bluegrass band out of Chicago, and for their 2023 album called Great Blue North, they decided to honor some of their very favorite Canadian musicians. And they covered this song by Gordon Lightfoot.

It's hard to believe, but in 1970, Johnny Cash had already released more than 30 albums. I pulled that from his record, Hello, I'm Johnny Cash. Johnny Cash, June Carter Cash. One of the great songs, I think, especially if you're in love. It's called If I Were a Carpenter. Mavis Staples shared a song called Anytime. You heard an instrumental from April Virch and some bluegrass with roots in Chicago, but kind of a tribute to Canadian musicians. The band is Special Consensus. Their 2023 album, Great Blue North, honors their favorite Canadian musicians. And you heard Special Consensus covering Gordon Lightfoot's Brave Mountaineers on Folk Alley. Another cover coming up, and I've got more music from Canada, too. You'll hear from William Prince in just about 10 minutes. First, here's the David Wax Museum on Folk Alley.

William Prince is a musician from the Peguis First Nation in Manitoba, and his voice is unique. I don't think there's anybody who sounds like he does. From his album Earthly Days, that's William Prince with You Got Me. Thanks for listening to Folk Alley this hour. If you happen to be a Folk Alley member, thank you for your financial support. 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

your kitchen door, listening to the soft evening rain, watching you drying off from your shower. Look at me like you don't know my name. Then you heat the coffee on the stove, pull a cup down from the shelf, and slowly turn your back on.

That's Jake Blunt taking a chance. The first time he recorded himself playing solo fiddle, he says, is on that song. It's called The Downward Road. Jake Blunt on Folk Alley. You heard from Dave Alvin, a song called Evening Blues. Alisa Amador sharing music in that set. And the duo, the Milk Carton Kids, with a song called Asheville Skies. It's a whole band next with frontwoman Miko Marks leading them. This is Miko Marks and the Resurrectors with River.

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That's a story that's been around for a very long time. It's got different titles. It's been told in lots of different ways. But essentially, it's the tale of three brothers who go poaching one day, but end up committing quite a different kind of crime. It's Eli Spann from 1973. You heard The Bold Poachers. Hey, thanks for listening to Folk Alley. Good to have you along this hour. I'm Elena C., and if you're in the mood for some guitar virtuosity, there's none finer than Leo Kottke, and you're going to hear from him coming up in this next set. This is Youssef, also performing as Cat Stevens, a song called All Nights, All Days.

Richie Havens released his debut album in 1966. The record's called Mixed Bag, and that is one of the songs he recorded, a co-write with actor Louis Gossett Jr., as a matter of fact. Richie Havens with Handsome Johnny. You heard the now-disbanded Stray Birds with a song called Best Medicine. In fact, the title track from their 2014 release. An instrumental from Leo Kottke and Cat Stevens, also performing as Youssef. From his 2023 album, King of a Land, it was All Nights, All Days. Folk Alley's available to you all night and all day. 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Kind of a mysterious story song next, something Elvis Costello's pretty good at doing. This is called Jimmy Standing in the Rain.

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Bibb. It's Martin Simpson and a cover of Guy Clark's song, The Cape. You heard from Libby Rodenbaugh, a song called Easier to Run, and Elvis Costello setting a scene, really creating a pretty detailed character. Song's called Jimmy Standing in the Rain, pulled that from Costello's album National Ransom. A classic from Etta Baker is just ahead, and also before the end of the hour, the duo The Swell Season. A Folk Alley exclusive for you next. In 2013, the duo Mandolin Orange came into the Folk Alley studios. 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

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Thanks.

That's a powerful song about imagining switching places with someone else. It's Justin Hiltner with 1992. The Swell Season is a duo. It's Glenn Hansard and Marketa Irglova. You heard a song called The Verb. Etta Baker offering up Railroad Bill. And from their exclusive in-studio recording, something we did way back in 2013, the duo Mandolin Orange, now known as Watch House, with a song called Darling Girl. That's one of my favorite sessions that we've ever done, by the way, here at Folk Alley. And you can enjoy the whole thing, the videos, the interview, and the other songs, too, by checking out the sessions archives at folkalley.com and on our Folk Alley YouTube channel as well. Emily Nenny is a musician with roots in California. These days she calls Nashville home. This is from her album On the Ranch.

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church was cold and darkness half early morning mass, till the sun brought its own colors to the figures in the stained glass, and they shone from a light that came from so far away. It was a miracle to my young eyes on St. Valentine's Day. The streets, they were bog iron, the air was cruel and thin. I could wrap my scarf around my neck, but something always found its way in. Like I wrap myself around you now when there's nothing left to say, and I hold you like the miracle of St. Valentine's Day. Just to hold you before the sunrise, when the world is just a darkened heart and that heart is full of lies, 'cause I told you

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I can stand right here for years with your arms around me, like it was always meant to be this way. When the miracle comes back one last time on St. Valentine's Day, just to hold you before the sunrise, when the world is just a darkened heart and that heart is full of lies. 'Cause I told you it ain't ever gonna go away, this miracle I feel in your arms on St. Valentine's.

I don't know if you really believe in Valentine's Day and falling in love on the most romantic day of the year. I don't know. Bill Morrissey has some thoughts about that, though. It's a song called St. Valentine's Day. And that's how I'm starting things off this hour. Thanks for listening to Folk Alley. I'm Elena C. Dom Flemons says his album Traveling Wildfire is his most personal album to date. It's a statement of my personal travel experiences, Flemons says, and it's kind of a metaphor for being reborn in the wake of destruction. Dom Flemons with a song called Slow Dance With You.

a song Glen Campbell made famous in 1968. He also used it on his TV variety show between 69 and 72. It's called Gentle on My Mind. John Hartford's song, something he recorded originally in 1967. And that's the version you just got to hear of John Hartford's Gentle on My Mind. Hey, thanks again for listening. It's Folk Alley. It's member-supported music. In case you didn't know, we're part of the nonprofit Fresh Grass Foundation. That means we rely on members for support. And if that's you, I just wanted to say thank you for that support. Mary Clayton is a legendary singer. Although you might not know her name, you've absolutely heard her. She has a remarkable list of credits. She's performed with Ray Charles, the Rolling Stones, Lynyrd Skynyrd, and dozens of others, too. This comes from Mary Clayton's 2021 solo album, Beautiful Scars.

don't know how it ends. The battle is a good fight, and I'd do it all again.

John Denver making waves with his sixth studio album, Rocky Mountain High. It was his first U.S. top 10, and it's not hard to hear why with songs like that. 1972 is when John Denver released Rocky Mountain High. That song's called Darcy Farrow. Anna Tivel shared The Good Fight, and Mary Clayton on Folk Alley from her 2021 album, Beautiful Scars. You heard Love is a Mighty River. Lizzie Ngo offering up a cover next on Folk Alley.

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Michael Cleveland, just a super talented fiddle player. He recorded his 2023 album, Lovin' of the Game, with his touring band, Flamekeeper. And that's a song, Michael Cleveland says, really about loving what he does. It's called The Lovin' of the Game. Paul McCartney sharing a song called Goodbye. That's actually a demo from Paul McCartney from the late 60s. River Wireless in that set. And Lizzie No offering a cover of the late Nancy Griffith's song, Love at the Five and Dime. Lizzie No's version of Love at the Five and Dime featuring John Calvin Abney here on Folk Alley. Now, just enough time left in the hour to share this track from an Irish duo, Les Salamandas.

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It's the Beatles on Folk Alley with an acoustic version of Mother Nature's Son from the Anthology 3. I'm Cindy House. Thanks so much for joining us today on Folk Alley. I'm going to play you a track from Joachim Cooter. This is Morning Blues on Folk Alley.

Tracy Chapman from the Crossroads album, It's Born to Fight. Infamous String Dusters. Right before that, we heard Winds of Change. Joan Baez doing a song by the band, and Joaquim Cooter starting off our set. It's Cindy on Folk Alley. This is Emmylou Harris now from Wrecking Ball, the Gillian Welch song Orphan Girl. Enjoy on Folk Alley.

That's Keb Moe with More for Your Money from his album Blues Americana, put out in 2014. His Golden Messenger did Cat's Eye Blue and Emmy Lou, starting it off with a Gillian Welch track. It's Cindy on Folk Alley. Going to play you a song recorded live for us at the 30A Songwriters Fest. This was in January of 2020 before the world shut down by Koshona Armstrong. The song we're going to hear is Too Much, live music on Folk Alley.

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Thanks.

Abigail LaPelle on Folk Alley from Toronto. That is her song, Ask Me No Questions. Brandi Carlile in the set. Also, Mr. Bob Dylan, an alternate take of It's All Over Now, Baby Blue. And Kashona Armstrong with a live song starting it off. I'm Cindy on Folk Alley. Thanks for joining us today. William Prince, the Canadian singer-songwriter from the Peguis First Nation, released two albums in 2020. This is from the first one he put out in February, the album Reliever, and this is the song Wasted from William Prince.

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1: 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Thanks.

Patrick Skye on Folk Alley from 1965, his self-titled debut album. That is the song Many a Mile, starting us off on Folk Alley. It's Cindy House. Thank you for joining us on Folk Alley today. I have a comic little root song for you. It was first recorded in 1928, but the Lonesome River Band have re-recorded it for 2026. Here's Pretty Little Widow on Folk Alley.

Meiko Marx with Water to Wine featuring Melissa Carper. Maria Muldaur with Tuba Skinny right before that. We also heard from Steve Earle covering his son Justin Towns Earle. And Lonesome River Band with a new song kicking off our set. It's Cindy. Thanks for joining us today on Folk Alley. We'll do a new track up next from Tony Trischka featuring Sierra Farrell on this track. It's a version of I Still Miss Someone on Folk Alley.

Mary Chapin Carpenter and the Mountain Goats covering world parties put the message in the box on Folk Alley. They did a split single together. Is that what it's called? It's like A side. What's it called? A B single, where Mountain Goats did a cover on one side and then Mary Chapin Carpenter did a cover on the other, but they like back each other up. Hopefully I'm making sense. Anyways, that's a cool version of that world party song. We heard Red Tail Ring in that set, and it was new from Tony Trischka featuring Sierra Ferrell. It's Cindy. Here is a new song from Sun Little.

Folk Alley launched in 2003, and it's been an exciting journey ever since. We've been privileged to connect you with roots artists from around the globe and special music that often flies under the radar. It's our goal to be the home for these musicians and to be a place you know you can always go to have an enriching listening experience. I'm asking you to make a difference by going to folkalley.com and donating today.

Iris DeMent on Folk Alley. There's a whole lot of heaven from her album Sing the Delta. Renee Fleming with Bela Fleck right before that. The renowned soprano works with the banjo virtuoso on their new album together, The Fiddle and the Drum. That is In the Pines, featuring Dolly Parton, real superstar of a song. Allison Russell in that set, and it was new from Sun Little. I'm Cindy, and this is a new track from Nathan Evans Fox.

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1: Folk Alley prides itself on sharing voices and stories with you that you just don't hear anywhere else in the media world. Hey there, I'm Brad Kolodner, and that's one thing that David, who listens in Connecticut, really appreciates about Folk Alley. Without Folk Alley, David says, I wouldn't have been introduced to so many of the folk, bluegrass, and Americana artists I've come to know and love. 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

That is Donovan, legendary Scottish musician with Please Don't Bend. I'm Cindy House. Thanks for tuning in today. Hope you're enjoying it. This is a track from Ray Zaragoza, her 2020 album Woman in Color, produced by Tucker Martine, who has worked with Decemberists and Laura Veers before. The track is Red from Ray Zaragoza.

Mr. Jake Bugg, the UK singer-songwriter with the song Hold On You from his third record, that one put out in 2016, the album On My One from Jake Bugg. George Harrison, right before that, we did Real Time Travelers and Ray Zaragoza starting off the set. On Folk Alley, I'm your host, Cindy Howes. Thanks for being here with me today. I'm going to take you into a track now from Billy Bragg.

Carolina Chocolate Drops on Folk Alley with their version of Hit 'Em Up Style, coming from Genuine Negro Jig, which was kind of their breakthrough album put out in 2010, featuring, of course, the one, the only Rhiannon Giddens on main vocals there. Bonnie Light Horseman right before that, as well as Billy Bragg. It's Cindy, and this is a live performance done exclusively for Folk Alley by Taylor Ashton.

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yeah. Oh yeah. Yeah, yeah. I said, you're in the county, man, you're getting mighty thick. Mm-hmm. You must be stuck on the county man's stick, oh yeah.

Sonny War on Folk Alley, a really talented songwriter and guitar player, and just a very enchanting singer. The song is Where the Lost Get Found from Sonny War. Mississippi John Hurt in the set with Candy Band, also 10 String Symphony, and a live song from Taylor Ashton. I'm Cindy Howes. This is Mipso's 2020 album, a self-titled release from the Chapel Hill Band. Here's New You Were Gone on Folk Alley from Mipso.

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Stephen Stills, that is a live song from an album he put out that is Change Partners, the tune. Starting off the hour, it's Cindy Howes. Thanks for being here. I hope it's going well for you today. This is Daniel Rodriguez, a co-founder of the Elephant Revival. His debut solo album put out in the summer of 2018. We'll hear the title track, Sojourn of a Burning Sun, from Daniel Rodriguez.

I'm Kristen Andreasen, and you are listening to Folk Alley.

Music from Ian and Sylvia, a very popular duo from the 1960s. We heard the song Ella Speed. Chastity Brown in the set. We heard from Doc Watson and Merle Travis and Daniel Rodriguez beginning our set. It's Cindy. Thanks for joining me today. This one from 1970. It's the Staple Singers. When Will We Be Paid?

Alison Krauss and Union Station. It's a Lay My Burden Down, a song that was written by Aoife O'Donovan, who is in a lot of successful ensembles, including Crooked Still. And of course, I'm with her. That's from Alison Krauss's Paper Airplane record. I'm Cindy House. Thanks for listening to Folk Alley today. Hope it's going well for you. And I encourage you to check out our website for more information about the music you're hearing, folkalley.com, and also lots of info on our mobile app. Right now, we're going to hear a live in studio performance from the Secret Sisters.

You've been hearing all this month, I know, but let me say it again. Member support makes the music go around here at Folk Alley. I'm Cindy Howes, and I'm glad you're listening, and likely have been listening for a while to Folk Alley. 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And thanks.

Waxahachie on Folk Alley with the song Lilacs, coming from the album St. Cloud. Waxahachie is a singer-songwriter named Katie Crutchfield, very talented musician, and that's just a fantastic record. Ben Harper right before that. We also did Julian Lage and Chris Eldridge, and started our set with a live track from Secret Sisters. I'm Cindy Howes, and this one's coming from Twisted Pine.

his chance. Completely cut loose from purpose. He was a young man riding a bus through North Carolina on the way to somewhere. And it began to snow. And the bus stopped at a little cafe in the hills, and the passengers entered. And he sat at the counter with the others, and he ordered, and the food arrived. And the meal was particularly good. And the coffee. The waitress was unlike the women he'd known. She was unaffected, and there was a natural humor which came from her. And the fry cook said crazy things, and the dishwasher in back laughed, a good, clean, pleasant laugh. And the young man watched the snow through the window, and he wanted to stay in that cafe forever. And the curious feeling swam through him that everything was beautiful there, and it would always stay beautiful there. And then the bus driver told the passengers that it was time to board. And the young man thought, I'll just stay here. I'll just stay here. But then he rose and he followed the others onto the bus. He found his seat and he looked at the cafe through the window. And then the bus moved off down the curve, downward, out of the hills. And the young man looked straight forward. And he heard the other passengers speaking of other things, or they were reading or trying to sleep. And they hadn't noticed the magic. And the young man put his head to one side, closed his eyes, and pretended to sleep. There was nothing else to do. Just listen to the sound of the engine and the sound of the tire.

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Leonard Cohen, Lady Midnight on Focali from the album Songs from a Room. I'm Cindy Howes. Hope it's going well for you. Thanks for listening today. Baltimore singer-songwriter Letitia Van Sant. This is from her 2020 album Circadian. We'll hear the title track. It's Letitia Van Sant.

Tom Paxton with Bottle of Wine from the 60s. That was put out in 1965 from his sophomore record, Ain't That News, from Tom Paxton. Layla McCalla right before that. We also heard David Grisman and Letitia Van Sant starting off our set. It's Cindy House, and we're going to move on to a track from the great Ruthie Foster.

Phil Oakes with Power and the Glory from 1964. Jason Isbell in the 400 unit with the song River. And Ruthie Foster with Woke Up This Morning, starting off our set. This is Cindy. Thanks for joining me today. Indigo Girls did an in-studio performance for us. We had a pop-up studio going on at the 30A Songwriters Fest in Florida. This one is originally from their album Rites of Passage from 1992, but they were gracious enough to perform it live for us. Let's hear Indigo Girls and the song Ghost.

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1: And I started a number of years ago inviting younger acts, young women songwriters and some young men songwriters to join me on stage and to open, et cetera. One of the first ones was a really beautiful

Darling Side with Time Will Be from their 2020 album Fish Pond Fish from the Massachusetts band with outrageous crazy harmonies that I love so much. Joan Baez right before that doing a Donovan song along with Mary Chapin Carpenter that was recorded live at Joan's birthday celebration. Tallest Man on Earth and a live song from Indigo Girls. I'm Cindy Howes. This is a very special song featuring Layla McCalla, Allison Russell, and Sonny War. This is Trey Burt with Under the Devil's Knee.

little feet to get me across the mountain. Two little feet to carry me away into the woods. Two little feet, like a mountain in the cloud coming down, cloud coming down, cloud coming down, cloud coming down.

Gamble us like scree, let us holler at our freedom like a wolf across a valley, like a kid lost in a game. No time, no name. Gonna miss that plane again. I'm gonna stay here with you, baby, and kiss you to a good dream. I'm gonna kiss you. I'm gonna kiss you. 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I got 2 little feet to get me across the mountain. 2 little feet.

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Little Bob Marley for you on Folk Alley. Thought we'd play your redemption song. It's Cindy House. Thanks for joining me. It's such a nice track. We're going to do something from Joni Mitchell right now. This is a collection, like a huge collection, that came out in the fall of 2020. It was something like five CD collection, 6 hours of unreleased audio, including her first known recordings. So the collection is called the Joni Mitchell Archive Volume 1, The Early Years. So in hopes that there'll be more of these, 1963 to 1967, we'll check out a version of Both Sides Now from Joni Mitchell.

0: nice. It's a new one. How new is it?
1: About 3 days.
0: Oh. Well, Philadelphia? You heard it first. No. I don't do any of those shticks.

Nickel Creek featuring Chris Thiele on the track Green and Gray from their album This Side. Huge record for those guys. Be Good Tanya's from the debut record Blue Horse. It was Lakes of Pontchartrain. Leon Bridges doing a very Sam Cooke-like track called River. And Joni Mitchell starting off the set. It's Cindy Howes on Folk Alley. Let's do Pentangle. Here's When I Was in My Prime.

Ben Harper, what a nice song that is. It's called Pray That Our Love Sees Dawn, a deep cut from his 2011 record, Give Till It's Gone, that sometimes you'll just like find a deep cut that you super connect with. And that was me in that track from Ben Harper. Cinder Well, right before that, was No Summer, and Pentangle starting off the set. Okay, live song now from Lula Wiles. This is Hometown on Focali.

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Thanks.

Sturgill Simpson, who made a couple of bluegrass records. He re-recorded his songs as bluegrass songs. That is from Volume 2 of Cuttin' Grass. Brace for Impact, Live a Little from Sturgill Simpson. Layla McCalla in the set, Far From Your Web, sounding real cool next to Eric Clapton's My Very Good Friend the Milkman, and Lula Wiles for the live song, starting us off. Thanks for joining us today. It's Cindy Howes, and we'll check out some music from Jake Blunt.

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John Prine on Folk Alley from 1975, the title track to his fourth studio album, Common Sense. I'm Cindy Howes. Welcome to Folk Alley. Thank you for joining me today. A new song from Angelo De Augustine, a very calming sounding record, Angel in Plain Clothes, and this is the song Empty Shell.

10,000 Maniacs covering Cat Stevens' Peace Train on Folk Alley from 1987. Danny Burns in that set with Trouble featuring Aubrey Sellers, Jerry Douglas, and Dan Tominski. Kaya Cater in that set with an instrumental, and it was new from Angelo De Augustine kicking it off. It's Cindy Howes. Got some new bluegrass for you from Amanda Cook.

That's new from Dervish on Folk Alley. Blue is the Eye. That is a cover of Ye Vagabonds featuring Sarah Jarosz from their new Great Irish Songbook Volume 2 album. Gillian Welch in that set with an outtake of Red Clay Halo. And it was new from Amanda Cook starting us off. It's Cindy on Folk Alley. Here's a cover of Mazzy Star's Fade Into You from Gregory Alan Isakoff and Sylvan Esso.

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0: That's Chinarowen on Folk Alley featuring Micah Nelson on that track. We also heard an instrumental from fiddler Hannah Reed, The Fungi Sessions, Volume 2, her second mushroom-themed fiddle album. Amy Lou Harris in that set with a Tracy Chapman song, and it was new from Gregory Alan Isakoff and Sylvan Esso covering Mazzy Star. It's Cindy on Folk Alley. This is new from Alila Diane.
1: Hi, Alila. Well, that was a great song. I was trying to explain to you about the Wild West.

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1: 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Thanks.

John Martin on Folk Alley. That is Hello Train from his album The Tumbler. That song produced by Al Stewart in 1968 from the UK legend, the late John Martin. Hello and welcome. It's Cindy Howes on Folk Alley. One from Sarah Jarosz, her 2020 album, World on the Ground. This is the song Hometown from Sarah Jarosz.

Rayla Montaigne, To the Sea, on Folk Alley from the record Part of the Light. Mavis Staples, right before that, with the song Dedicated. That track was written for her by M. Ward, who's part of She and Him, as well as Justin Vernon of Bon Iver. She got a bunch of, like, hip songwriters to write her songs. M. Ward actually produced that record, Living on a High Note, in 2016 from the great Mavis Staples. I'm Cindy Howes. Here's James Taylor.

Rainbow Girls covering John Prine with Angel from Montgomery. Also did S.G. Goodman right before that. It was Red Bird Morning and Copper Line from James Taylor. Thanks for joining us. It's Cindy Howes. Courtney Hartman did a session with us. Courtney Hartman, formerly of Della May, and has played with people like Taylor Ashton before. This is a live version of her song, Won't Be Satisfied. It's an in-studio performance from Courtney Hartman.

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Today, let Folk Alley know we can count on you. I'm Cindy Howes. 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Thanks.

Jeff Tweedy on Folk Alley, a robin or a wren from his record Love is the King. Wilco frontman doing some solo stuff. Yola, right before that, Ride Out in the Country. Heard a very fun song from Hot Point String Band. It was Bus Stop Reel and Courtney Hartman, a live song starting our set. Thanks for listening to Folk Alley. It's Cindy House and a song now from Chris Smither. Here's Drive You Home.

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1: Folk Alley prides itself on sharing voices and stories with you that you just don't hear anywhere else in the media world. Hey there, I'm Brad Kolodner, and that's one thing that David, who listens in Connecticut, really appreciates about Folk Alley. Without Folk Alley, David says, I wouldn't have been introduced to so many of the folk, bluegrass, and Americana artists I've come to know and love. 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What a great compliment. Thanks so much, David. And I'm sure many of you share his feelings. 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

George Harrison on Folk Alley. That's a demo version of Behind That Locked Door. I'm Cindy Howes. Thank you so much for joining me today. Hope it's going all right. You're enjoying the music. We'll do one from Susan Warner. She released a record in September of 2020, Fly Over Country. This is the song Long Live My Hometown from Susan Warner.

That's Andrew Bird from his record Noble Beast on Folk Alley. Also did The Mavericks with Stories We Could Tell, Richie Havens, Scarlet Flames, and Susan Warner beginning the set. Okay, it's Cindy House. Thought we would play David Wilcox because I think it is been a while since I've heard his sweet, sultry voice. Let's hear the song Rise, David Wilcox on Folk Alley.

Kaia Kader with the song New Colossus from her album Grenades. Kaia Kader, the very talented and fun-loving Canadian songwriter, clawhammer banjo player, super smart, very nice person, Kaia Kader. Anna Eggy right before that featuring Iris Dement on the song Ballad of the Poor Child, and one David Wilcox starting off our set. Okay, I'm Cindy House. Pleased to be here with you, hanging out, playing some tunes. This is a live song from Ruthie Foster. We'll hear the song Runaway Soul.

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William Prince on Folk Alley, who was an overachiever in 2020 and put out two full-length records. That was the second one that came out, a gospel album, Gospel First Nation, from William Prince, who is part of the Pegwis First Nation in Manitoba, Canada. That is the song Send the Light from William Prince. Kings of Convenience, right before that, we did His Golden Messenger and a live track from Ruthie Foster. I'm Cindy Howes. Here's Jason Isbell and the 400 Unit.

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The legendary British folk rock band Steel Eye Span with a song called Bonnie Boren to start off the hour on Folk Alley. Hey there, I'm your host Brad Kolodner. Always a treat to hang out with you. We've got some tunes to spin this hour from Crooked Still, Layla McCalla, Daryl Scott, Amethyst Kia, Del McCurry Band, Shovels and Rope. 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However you're listening, wherever you are, great to have you along as we'll turn to Punch Brothers from an album they put out in early 2022 to honor the late Tony Rice, one of their heroes in bluegrass. And they put out an album called Hell on Church Street, a reference to Tony's album Church Street Blues, in which they play all the songs from the album, their own twist. And this is a song that you might know as a Gordon Lightfoot hit, and it's one that was actually written by Hamilton Camp. It's called Pride of Man from Punch Brothers on Folk Alley.

Child Ballad number 286, for those of you keeping score at home. That's The Golden Vanity, also known as The Sweet Trinity or The Golden Willow Tree. That's Crooked Still, featuring Aoife O'Donovan singing lead from their record Some Strange Country. We heard from John Martin and his very first album, released back in 1967 with Sandy Gray. We heard Kaya Cater playing one of my favorite fiddle tunes on banjo. That's Hangman's Reel. And starting off the set, Punch Brothers with Pride of Man from their album that pays tribute to the late bluegrass guitar great Tony Rice. The album's called Hell on Church Street. We've got one up next here from Jeffrey Focalt. Here's Doubletree.

Duvalier, during the Duvalier years of the dictatorship in Haiti. To me, it was a period of silence and of fear. I was 17, my family, my uncle, my aunt, and four of my cousins were arrested and they were killed. They were taken to Fort Dimanche, the infamous prison under the Duvalier regime, and they were killed. And to me, that event really marked my choice. I decided that I could no longer accept this to continue. And one way I thought I could change it is by being a journalist.

A lovely instrumental there from Daryl Scott. Very brief tune coming in at just about 30 seconds. That's Alton Air from Daryl's album, A Crooked Road. We heard from Darling Side and their stellar harmonies with Singularity. Also in the set, Layla McCalla with a song called Fort Dimanche, which is a reference to a prison used by the Duvalier regime in Haiti to interrogate and execute dissidents and suspected dissidents. And before that, Jeffrey Focalt with Doubletree from the record Stripping Cain, as we've got one up next here from Layla McCalla's bandmate in the group Our Native Daughters, Amethyst Kia, here with a song that she recorded with Our Native Daughters, along with Layla and Rhiannon Giddens, Allison Russell, and this song earned her a Grammy nomination for American Roots Song. And Amethyst Kia here with a Folk Alley exclusive performance of Black Myself. Grammy nomination for American Roots Song. And Amethyst Kia here with a Folk Alley exclusive performance of Black Myself.

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0: Such passion and heartfelt singing from Michael Trent and Carrie Ann Hurst of Shovels and Rope from their 2022 album Manticore with The Human Race. We heard from Del McCurry Band before that, from a record called Del and Woody, a set of original Woody Guthrie lyrics set to music by Del McCurry and his fabulous band. That's the New York Trains. We also heard from Natalie Merchant from her album The House Carpenter's Daughter, and one of my banjo heroes playing on that track, Richie Stearns on clawhammer, and Richie's bandmate in The Horseflies, Judy Hyman, playing fiddle on Down on Penny's Farm. Amethyst Kia kicking things off with a Folk Alley exclusive performance of her song Black Myself, as we now turn to the music of Sun House. These recordings were in a cardboard box for nearly 60 years. They finally are seeing the light of day with this collection called Forever on My Mind. Sun House here with Preachin' Blues.
1: 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I say I'm gonna join the Baptist Church.

Just Jerry. 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

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And I say one sister jumped up. And I said she began to sound.

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You know me being a preacher, out in the pulpit jumping up and down.

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a civil rights era folk song by Eric Anderson, performed here by Bob Dylan from a tribute album called Tribute to a Song Poet, Songs of Eric Anderson with Thirsty Boots. A great way to get things rolling here on Folk Alley. I'm your host, Brad Kolodner. We'll be spinning some new music from the Steep Canyon Rangers, the latest from a collection of previously unheard tracks from Don Williams. Up next, here's a new song from Nathan Evans Fox, North Carolina-born, roots and Americana singer-songwriter. This is from his new album, Heirloom. It's out on Free Dirt Records. This song is called Seven Dust, which is a common pesticide used in the South to protect plants from pests and disease, but it has an impact on the surrounding ecosystem. And while Nathan Evans Fox uses this as a metaphor for belief systems that preserve belonging for some while causing harm to others, here's Seven Dust from Nathan Evans Fox.

The Lowest Pair from their album Horse Camp. That's Kendall Winter and Palmer T. Lee of the folk roots duo with Couple of Jerks. Before that, Elizabeth Cotton with Don't Love Nobody. That's Melissa Carper from her album Ramblin' Soul. And new music from Nathan Evans Fox. More new music, this time from Steep Canyon Rangers out of Western North Carolina. This one written by their guitarist and vocalist Aaron Burdett. And it's a song from the new album Next Act, inspired by a saying of his friend Nate, who would say that if a person has gotten off the track a little bit, they've hit the rumble strips. Here's Steep Canyon Rangers with Rumble Strips.

OG Cree artist Asen Abbey here on Folk Alley from the new EP Timelines. Joaquim Cooter with Over That Road I'm Bound to Go from a collection of Uncle Dave Macon's songs. We also heard Steep Canyon Rangers from their new album Next Act. Speaking of new releases, here's a collection of previously unheard tracks from country music's gentle giant, the legend Don Williams. He passed away in 2017, and this is from a collection called Epilogue, The Cellar Tapes. These were discovered in the cellar of Williams' rural Tennessee home and, well, brought to light now decades later. Here's Leaving Louisiana in the Broad Daylight from Don Williams.

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Thanks.

The title track of their 2021 EP Working for Zeus, that's the Scottish folk band Salt House on Folk Alley. Doc Watson with Walk On Boy from the record Southbound. Doesn't get much better than Doc Watson singing and playing guitar. And that's Casey Musgraves with My House from her album Same Trailer, Different Park, an album that won her a Grammy in 2014 for Best Country Album. And that's Ruthie Foster, a Folk Alley exclusive performance of Singin' the Blues, as we now hear from Grant Dermody and Frank Fatuski. This is a harmonica and guitar duet. It's called Seattle Rainy Day Blues.

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1: Fred Eagle Smith and the Flying Squirrels with a live performance of the song He's a Good Dog from the record Ralph's Last Show. And man, that one strikes me right at the core, thinking of my first family dog, the late Caspian, a wonderful golden retriever. I'm sure many of you remember fond times with a childhood pet. And just love that song there from Fred Eagle Smith, one of the great songwriters of our time out of Canada. This hour, we've got music from Dory Freeman, also Miss Tess and the Talkbacks, Mile 12, Kieran Kane and Raina Gellert, all here on Folk Alley. Great to have you along this hour. I'm your host, Brad Kolodner, as we hear a classic from the great Dolly Parton.

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I sobered up and called her name just before dawn. I saw her footprints in the sand and knew that she had gone down the Rio Grande.

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And I threw that empty bottle off and watched it float away.

From his record Ash Grove, that's the folk singer Dave Alvin with Rio Grande. Before that, Glenn Hansard with Love Don't Leave Me Waiting. We also heard from Dom Flemons and Dolly Parton starting off the set here on Folk Alley. I'm your host, Brad Kolodner, and you know the best way to stay in touch with us here at listener-supported Folk Alley is by signing up for our weekly e-newsletter, The Alley Chat, on our website, so you can stay up to date with all that we're up to. 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You can sign up for The Alley Chat at folkalley.com. Up next, we've got one here from Guy Davis. Here's Taking Just a Little Bit of Time.

The gorgeous voice of Dori Freeman on Folk Alley from her self-titled 2016 release on Free Dirt. That's Teddy Thompson singing harmonies on Still a Child. What a searing message to a previous partner. And that's S.G. Goodman with Teeth Marks, the title cut of the 2022 release. We also heard from Guy Davis in the set as we hop into the studio and hear from Miss Tess and the Talkbacks. This was recorded at Beehive Productions in Saranac Lake, New York, back in 2016. Miss Tess and the Talkbacks with Ride That Train.

Folk Alley launched in 2003, and it's been an exciting journey ever since. We've been privileged to connect you with roots artists from around the globe and special music that often flies under the radar. It's our goal to be the home for these musicians and to be a place you know you can always go to have an enriching listening experience. I'm asking you to make a difference by going to folkalley.com and donating today.

The groovy playing of Kieran Kane and Raina Gellert from their album The Flowers That Bloom in Spring. That's a tune called Bailout Blues, and one that I would like to call a one-chord wonder. It feels like 90% of the song is just that one chord. I think they do go to another chord briefly towards the end of each section, but it's amazing how much magic can come out of just one chord on Bailout Blues. Such groovy playing. Drew Emmett with Bend in the River from the record Freedom Ride. Drew, a member of Leftover Salmon, the pioneering jamgrass band. And that's Mile 12 with an instrumental called Wick Wire. Also in the set, Miss Tess and the Talkbacks with a Folk Alley exclusive. As we now hear from them Cooley Boys, here's Hallelujah.

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1: 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Thanks.

Going way back to 1964 from his debut album, All the News, that's Fit to Sing. That's the great protest singer Phil Oakes with Power and the Glory. What a wonderful way to start this hour on Folk Alley. Hey there, I'm your host, Brad Kolodner. Hope you're all doing well out there as we've got an eclectic mix of music coming your way this hour. We'll hear from the songwriter Richard Schindel. We'll hear some accordion music from Jeremiah McLean. Also, Steve Martin and Edie Brickell. We've got one from John Doyle, the great Irish guitarist, and Buffalo Kin. So many great songs on the way, including this one from Bonnie Raitt. This is one that she got from the Canadian roots band The Brothers Landreth, and she recorded it on her 2022 album, Just Like That. Bonnie Raitt on Folk Alley with Made Up Mind.

Groovy playing there from Sunny War on Folk Alley with the song Age of Man. Before that, Richard Schindel with Bye Bye. It sure sounds like Richard's playing a bouzouki on that track from the album Not Far Now. Before that, Jeremiah McLean with a beautiful melody on the accordion. It's called Time Will End, and that's from Jeremiah's album Smile When You're Ready. Jeremiah, a longtime member of the Northern Roots Ensemble Nightingale. Jeremiah, just one of my favorite accordion players, lovely tunesmith as well. That's Bonnie Raitt with Made Up Mind to start the set, as we now turn to the pairing of Steve Martin and Edie Brickell. They collaborated on the Bright Star musical, and they put out an album in 2013 called Love Has Come For You. Here's Get Along, Stray Dog.

The warm baritone voice of Greg Brown on Folk Alley, the titled cut of the 1997 album Dream Cafe. We heard from Leon Timbo with Galaxy, and Steve Martin and Edie Brickell starting that set with Get Along, Stray Dog. 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They now go by Watch House. Andrew Marlin and Emily France here with Blue Ruin.

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From their debut release, Wide Open Country, that's Buffalo Kin, a duo based out in Oregon with the song Derecho. We heard from the legendary Irish guitarist John Doyle with a set of tunes from the album The Path of Stones. And for those of you who are fans of Irish music, I encourage you to check out our Irish music side stream. You can listen to it on our website, folkalley.com, or through the mobile app for all things Irish music. And that's Mandolin Orange starting off that set, at least back when they were called Mandolin Orange in 2015, a Folk Alley exclusive performance. They now go by Watch House. That's the song Blue Ruin. Up next, as we roll through this hour, let's head on up to Minnesota and hear from a group called Good Morning Bedlam. Here's Blue House.

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1: Folk Alley prides itself on sharing voices and stories with you that you just don't hear anywhere else in the media world. Hey there, I'm Brad Kolodner, and that's one thing that David, who listens in Connecticut, really appreciates about Folk Alley. Without Folk Alley, David says, I wouldn't have been introduced to so many of the folk, bluegrass, and Americana artists I've come to know and love. Knowing there's a human being choosing the tunes makes listening a much more intimate experience. What a great compliment. Thanks so much, David, and I'm sure many of you share his feelings. 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

Going back to 2017's Memories Are Now with Jessica Hoop and The Lost Sky. Welcome into Folk Alley. I'm Matt Riley. Hope it's going well. And this hour, I've got Case Lang and Veers, Hayes Carl, Andrew Bird, and right now, Iron and Wine. Going back to the Weed Garden EP and Talking to Fog.

You know that one. It's Cat Stevens. Josh Ritter in there. Big Harp. It's a husband and wife duo. And Iron and Wine, starting us off. Talking to Fog from the Weed Garden EP from 2018. And I hope you're well. My name is Matt Riley. Thank you so much for being in Folk Alley. If you're a regular visitor to Folk Alley, consider becoming a member if you are not already. If you are already a member, thank you so much for joining us and keeping this service strong. 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And you'll get a nice thank you gift to boot. So check it out there at folkalley.com.

John Renborn says he's the future of folk music. It's John Smith with Lowlands of Holland. Aren't they all lowlands? And Samantha Crane here on Folk Alley, and this is Jamestown Revival, just some good old Texas boys, Jonathan Clay and Zach Chance from the San Isabel record, This Too Shall Pass.

You've been hearing all this month, I know, but let me say it again. Member support makes the music go round here at Folk Alley. I'm Cindy Howes, and I'm glad you're listening, and likely have been listening for a while to Folk Alley. If you haven't donated yet, supporting good music that's available anytime you want to hear it, please donate right now at folkalley.com. And

Andrew Bird, Three White Horses, going back to 2012's Hands of Glory. Elin Jewell, Case Lang and Veer's Jamestown Revival, starting us off. This Too Shall Pass from the San Isabel record. Here on Folk Alley, and let's take it to a guy who grew up around Houston, then kicked around the Texas coast for a while, lived in Austin, moved up to upstate New York. His name is Hayes Carl, and this is What It Is.

No one thought she was right for you, but no one dare utter that out loud. When the preacher said, speak now, or forever hold your peace, an uncomfortable silence fell over the crowd. We watched you try to make her happy, as the days and weeks and months and years rolled by. Then one morning you woke to find that she had left. Now you cry and you cry and you cry. Stop your sobbing. She's an idiot!

Look at what you had, a little good, but a lot of bad. And where was the love? Where was the love?

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from John Prine's 1973 album, Sweet Revenge, Please Don't Bury Me. Welcome into Folk Alley. I'm Matt Riley. Hope it is going well. I've got new music this hour from the Montvales, Steep Canyon Rangers, Shaky Graves, and right now Caroline Spence and Robbie Hecht are back with a new single. It's called Swing Low.

The Evie Layden Band out of California with Polly Put the Kettle On and Lonesome John right there. Guy Clark with El Coyote. Ben Harper and Caroline Spence and Robbie Hecht with something new. Came out back in March. It's called Swing Low. It's about being there for someone through all their ups and downs. Here on Folk Alley, just like you are, you're here with us for all our ups and downs. It's all ups, really. I mean, you know, we're cranking along here thanks to member support. And if you miss any of these titles that I throw your way, you can always get them at the playlist section on our website at folkalley.com. So thank you. All right. You like Don Williams? Good, because I'm about to play some. And this comes from a new collection that's coming out at the end of May called Epilogue, The Cellar Tapes. And it's a collection of previously unheard tracks from country music's gentle giant and sideburn master, Don Williams. And this is a Rodney Crowell tune called Leaving Louisiana in the Broad Daylight.

They're a Cincinnati-based folk duo called the Montvales, and Path of Totality is the record, and Hellbent on Colorado right there. Ruthie Foster out of Austin, and Don Williams from Epilogue, the Cellar Tapes, previously unheard tracks, and that comes out May 29th, and he's taking on Rodney Crowell's Leaving Louisiana in the Broad Daylight. Good stuff right there, but what else you expect from Folk Alley? Bringing you the best folk roots in Americana music. I'm your host, Matt Riley. And we got more new stuff from a band you love, Steep Canyon Rangers. Next act comes out May 22nd, and this one is Rumble Strips.

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Thank you.

A Sailor's Trade, courtesy of Ellis Kennedy right there. Shaky Graves, something new. Fondness, Etc. comes out May 15th. And I Once Was an Ocean. Alejandro Rose Garcia, his real name, based in Austin, Texas. Born and raised in Austin, Texas. Mavis Staples and Steep Canyon Rangers with something new at the top called Rumble Strips, and that one comes out May 22nd, the album Next Act. Here on Folk Alley, Tammy Nielsen is back with a new one. It's called Are You Sure?

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I'm Looking for Blue Eyes. Shelby Lynn and Allison Moore, they are sisters. And that comes from their record, Not Dark Yet, which was produced by Teddy Thompson. And welcome into Folk Alley. I'm Matt Riley. Hope it's going well. Dead Horses in a little bit. Just a band name. I'm not actually killing horses. Jade Bird, Our Native Daughters, Amanda Shires, and right now, Ben Howard from the 2018 record, Noonday Dream. There's your man.

From her 10th album, Servant of Love, Patty Griffin, and There Isn't One Way. We also heard from Dead Horses, Bonnie Prince Billionaire, and at the top, Ben Howard with There's Your Man, the 2018 record Noonday Dream. And you're in Folk Alley. Thank you for being here. We have a playlist section if you miss any of these titles, just a reminder. So if you hear something you like and you're like, what was that? You can always go check out the playlist section. And while you're there, you might find something else fun to explore. You just never know. It's content rich, this website is, folkalley.com. And from the UK, these days, living around Austin, it's Jade Bird, I Get No Joy.

I knew I could fly from our native daughters, which is Rhiannon Giddens, Amethyst Kia, Layla McCallan, Allison Russell, taking old material, breathing new life into it, and even some of the oldest material that they mined for still resonates today. So if you want to learn more, you can take a deep dive on our native daughters. It's pretty great stuff. We also heard from Amy Helm, Levon's daughter, and Jade Bird, I Get No Joy, starting our set off here on Folk Alley. And these are the Brother Brothers. They're brothers, and they're twins, Adam and David Moss, and they're based in Brooklyn. Some People I Know is the record, and Red and Gold, the tune.

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Thanks.

Roller Coasters from Amy Mann. Heather Maloney. We also had Amanda Shires in there. And at the top, the Brother Brothers, Red and Gold. Twin brothers Adam and David Moss out of Brooklyn. And you're in Folk Alley. Thanks for being here. And let's move along to David Huckfeldt. He's the leader of the band The Pines. And his debut solo record, Stranger Angels. And let's hear King Whirl.

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This is Folk Alley. 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

It's a Pete Seeger tune called Walking Down Death Row, as done by Steve Earle from the If I Had a Song collection. Welcome into Folk Alley. I'm Matt Riley. Peter Mulvey in a few. I'm also going to be playing Joy Williams, Blackie and the Rodeo Kings, Rose Cousins, caught live for Folk Alley, Josh Ritter, and right now the Shootouts. They're from Akron, Ohio. Their debut record, Quick Draw, and If I Could.

From the soundtrack to American Folk, that is Joe Purdy and Amber Rubarth, Someone Singing With Me. Alison DeGroot and Tatiana Hargraves in there. We had Peter Mulvey and the Shootouts, If I Could, starting our set off. And just a reminder, we've got tons of information at the playlist section of folkalley.com. So if you miss any of these titles or you want some more information, you can always do that. And perhaps that will lead you down other rabbit holes because they're not working anyway. 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So if you want to check that out, just click on the playlist section at folkalley.com while we listen right now to Antje Duvekat with the tune Dandelion.

Canada's Blackie and the Rodeo Kings with Raul Malo helping out on High Wire, produced by Colin Linden, the record Kings and Kings. Joy Williams used to be half the Civil Wars. We heard Canary from the solo record Front Porch, and Antje Duvekot starting us off, Dandelion, that record Big Dream Boulevard. Here on Folk Alley, and we love our live sessions, you know, and this comes from Rose Cousins, and this was recorded in 2012 at the Folk Alliance International Conference in Memphis. Recorded by our good folks here. And if you want to see more, hear more, we got a YouTube channel. 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

From the Jason Isbell-produced record, Fever Breaks, Josh Ritter, All Some Kind of Dream. Leftover Salmon in there, Drew Holcomb and the Neighbors, and Rose Cousins caught live in 2012. We heard The Shell, and she's helped out by Annabelle Schwasteck and O Susanna, singing harmonies on that one. Great exclusive thing.

things we have at folkalley.com. And let's continue on now with Buddy and Julie Miller from their record Breakdown on 20th Avenue South, which came out in 2019. And I'm going to make you love me.

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I'll Say I'm Sorry Now from Sean Colvin, the record Whole New You. And you are in Focality. Thank you. Thank you. Thank you for being here. I'm Matt Riley. On a tivel in just a little bit. I've got the War and Treaty, Nathaniel Rateliff and the Night Sweats, Ellis Paul, and right now, Lindsay Liu. No flat bellies here, just Lindsay Liu from the 2018 record Southland. Roll with me.

the 2016 record Weighted Mind, Sierra Hull was stranded, and that made a bunch of noise for her and got nominated for a 2016 IBMA, that's International Bluegrass Music Association's award for Album of the Year, and she got signed to Rounder at age 13, so a prodigy, Sierra Hull is. And a tivel in there, Caroline Spence, Lindsay Liu, starting us off, Roll With Me. Thanks for rolling with us here at Folk Alley. If you roll with us often and haven't yet become a member, well, how about becoming a member? Because when you do, you keep this service moving forward. Keep it strong. Keep it here. So if we didn't have members, we wouldn't be able to do any of this stuff. So if you'd like to become one, it can be $5 a month, $15 a month, $50 a month, $5 million a month. Whatever fits your budget is what I'm trying to say. And you'll get a nice thank you gift in the process. So check it all out at folkalley.com. While we listen to Marcarelli, Volunteers.

That's a song about how do you know that you're going in the right direction when you haven't been there before? Jake Emerding is giving us the musical question, Keep the River on Your Right. It's the name of the tune from Walking on the World. The War and Treaty in there, and Mark Arelli starting us off, Volunteers, here on Folk Alley, and this comes from Anna and Elizabeth. They're out promoting their record in 2018, The Invisible Comes to Us. And so they stopped by Beehive Productions in Saranac Lake, New York, and recorded with Jeff Ayler. He, the man that makes everything sound so good. And so let's hear Anna and Elizabeth, Mother in the Graveyard.

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I'm Cindy Howes. 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Thanks.

0: From the storyteller's suitcase, Ellis Paul with Slingshot. Red Horse with John Gorga, Don't Mind Me. Nathaniel Rateliff and the Night Sweats, and Anna and Elizabeth caught live for Folk Alley, Mother in the Graveyard. 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YouTube channel is also handy. And let's continue on now with Che Apalache. This is a fusion of Latin and American roots music, which they call Latin Grass. And this record is produced by Bela Fleck called Rearrange My Heart. And this is The Wall.
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1: 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Thanks.

Hey, thanks for listening to Folk Alley. I'm Elena C., and we got to start things off this hour with Emmylou Harris. The song is called Falling in a Deep Hole. And the music keeps on rolling next. The Wood Brothers with a song about our common struggles. That's how they talk about this song, Line Those Pockets.

to the late 90s right there with Sean Colvin. Maybe you heard that on the radio. I'm pretty sure I did. It's called This Must Be the Place. The Milk Carton Kids with Monterey. You heard from Ondara as well. The song's called An Alien in Minneapolis. Kind of about feeling like a stranger in a strange land. And the Wood Brothers talking about our common struggles and the relief that comes when we make a good connection. That's how the Wood Brothers talk about Line Those Pockets. It's on their 2023 release, Heart is the Hero. Coming up here on Folk Alley, an exclusive recording from way back in 2011. And next, it's the David Wax Museum.

Nathaniel Rateliff and the Night Sweats with O.I. You also heard from Joy Oladokun and the David Wax Museum in that set. Folk Alley is made possible by the support of our members, members who make financial donations. 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So thanks. In 2011, we got the chance to spend a little time with the David Bromberg Quartet. This is one of the exclusive recordings they made for us.

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I'm trying to read a letter from my home. If this train will run me right, I'll be home Tuesday night, 'cause I'm 900 miles from my home. And I hate to hear that.

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1: A previously unheard gem from Texas blues man Lightnin' Hopkins. That's how the record describes that track. Lightnin' Hopkins with Blues Jumped a Rabbit comes from a compilation out on the Smithsonian Folkways label, so you know it's going to be good. Field recordings from 1958 to 1971 from a big collection by ethnomusicologist Mac McCormick. The recording, by the way, is called Playing for the Man at the Door. Lori McKenna sang a song you have absolutely heard if you listen to commercial country radio stations. It's called Humble and Kind. I think Tim McGraw did the cover of that everybody knows. Pat Donahue offered up Novocaine and an exclusive recording with the David Bromberg Quartet, something we did here at Folk Alley back in 2011. The song is called 900 Miles. This is Alice Howe with Let Go.

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1: Folk Alley prides itself on sharing voices and stories with you that you just don't hear anywhere else in the media world. Hey there, I'm Brad Kolodner, and that's one thing that David, who listens in Connecticut, really appreciates about Folk Alley. Without Folk Alley, David says, I wouldn't have been introduced to so many of the folk, bluegrass, and Americana artists I've come to know and love. 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